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1: And we are just getting in the studio, getting ready for what we call the Kickstart Call. I want to put you on the radio with us and say, hey, 1-877-367-4432. You want to reach out. Here's Alexandra Kay. Ready?

0: darling. Tuscaloosa's number one for new country, 98TXT. And the cash contest is back. If you were going to take this $1,000 in road trip, Amanda, where are we going?
1: I've always wanted to go to Austin, Texas.
2: Ooh, that's a good one.
1: Yeah. And I've never been there, and I feel like that's like a drivable place to go. Yeah. So I don't know. I feel like I would go there. But like not in a bachelorette.
0: Yeah, no.
2: Definitely.
0: No. Yeah. Yeah, you don't want to be that. Hey, you want to win $1,000? Got to keep listening for them keywords. Good luck. Hey, it's not.

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1: 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Can you name it? And at 55 after every hour, we'll do Tell Me Something Good. 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
1: And we appreciate you letting us be a part of your day. About to dive into some big stories, Tay.
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98 TXT. What's going on? It's Wendy and Tay, and it's going to be one hell of a year because one of country music's hottest stars is heading to Huntsville. Parker McCollum is going to be hitting the stage at Orion Amphitheater on August 22nd. 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

98TXT. Hey, it's Tay from the Wendy and Tay Show. Get ready for something to talk about because Ko Wetzel is coming to Alabama. 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

0: 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What's up, everybody? 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
1: Tomorrow morning at 6 a.m., a fun nostalgic game, especially if you grew up in the 90s. I'll play you a sound from that decade. Can you name it? And at 55 after every hour, we'll do Tell Me Something Good. Tomorrow morning on the Bobby Bones Show. I threw

0: Tuscaloosa's number one for new country and Bobby Bones in the morning, 98 TXT. And Michael claimed his loot.
1: That's awesome.
0: Let's go. $1,000 could be yours. It's the $1,000 Great American Fill-Up. 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That's

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It's back in October. Decatur adding a fourth night. Got the Midway Fair to celebrate 15 years. Zach Top, Jason Aldean, plus Alabama's own Riley Green, Jesse Murph going to be performing as well. 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

0: TXT. Hey, what's up? It's Tay from the Wayne D and Tay Show. Grab your friends. Get ready for a massive night of country music with legendary Tim McGraw coming up on August 13th. He's bringing his Pawn Shop Guitar Tour to Coca-Cola Amphitheater in Birmingham. So mark your calendar and we'll see you there.
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Tuscaloosa's number one for new country, 98TXT. All the new country music plays here first. Got the latest from Blake Shelton, part of your Tuesday night. This is called Let Him In Anyway. Check it out. Ain't it?

Tuscaloosa's number one for new country, 98TXT. Hey, do me a favor. Keep your radio on. We are giving away, we call it the $1,000 Great American Fill-Up because gas prices, a little bit of relief some places across the country, but gas still costs too dang much. So maybe you're trying to road trip or maybe you just need the money for rent. You keep listening because the next

98 TXT. What's up, everybody? It's Bobby Bones. 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I'll play you a sound from that decade. Can you name it? And at 55 after every hour, we'll do Tell Me Something Good. Tomorrow morning on the Bobby Bones Show. Wow.

0: The home of Bobby Bones in the morning, 98 TXT. Got that positivity train pulling into the station. What do you got coming up today?
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1: 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It's pretty cool.
0: Let's go. We'll get into that.

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Ty Myers is bringing his tour to town for one Alabama night. 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

0: 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Hey, it's Tay from the Wayne Dean Tay Show. Get ready for something to talk about because Ko Wetzel is coming to Alabama. He hits the stage at Orion Amphitheater in Huntsville on September 25th. It's a Friday night. You won't want to miss 98 TXT.
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3: All right, so Taylor Swift, Travis Kelce, it's the hottest topic. 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Details are slowly starting to roll out. But this is the list of the most expensive weddings.
2: 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We'll get to that.

0: 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What's up, everybody? It's Bobby Bones.
1: 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I'll play you a sound from that decade. Can you name it? And at 55 after every hour, we'll do Tell Me Something Good. Tomorrow morning on the Bobby Bones Show.

KXT. What's going on? 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Parker McCollum is going to be hitting the stage at Orion Amphitheater on August 22nd. 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

Tay, ready to rock the South. It's back in October. Decatur, adding a fourth night. Got the Midway Fair to celebrate 15 years. Zach Top, Jason Aldean, plus Alabama's own Riley Green, Jesse Murph going to be performing as well. 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
1: And we appreciate you letting us be a part of your day. 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

98TXT. Hey, what's up? It's Tay from the Wayne D and Tay Show. Grab your friends. Get ready for a massive night of country music with the legendary Tim McGraw coming up on August 13th. He's bringing his Pawn Shop Guitar Tour to Coca-Cola Amphitheater in Birmingham. 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

Tuscaloosa's number one for new country, 98TXT. I think I know how to get your Wednesday started off on the right foot, and that is with some good news. If you hang on two songs, I'll share some with you. Playing.

98TXT, Tuscaloosa's number one for new country. So I got a topic I want to discuss next hour. What is something you wish was still done the old-fashioned way? Call me. We'll talk. 866-607-8383.

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1: Hey, Granger. Mike out of Social Circle, Georgia. We love what you do. I'm a truck driver for Around Atlanta. 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
0: Hey, I appreciate that, buddy. Thank you for listening. You know.

0: 98TXT, Tuscaloosa's number one for new country. Stick around. Ann Hudson is coming up with the latest buzz from Nashville. And give us a tease of what you got coming up.
1: Ranger, you remember how we were talking about that Bunny XO abruptly took down her entire podcast talking about her divorce from Jelly Roll? Well, she's explaining why she did it. I'll tell you coming up in your Nashville news next.

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That's why we're bringing the music and the meaning. 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
1: 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So are we. You're hanging with Granger Smith here on After Midnight.

ATXT, Tuscaloosa's number one for new country. What is something you wish was still done the old-fashioned way? 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

Tuscaloosa's number one for new country, 98TXT. 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

98TXT, Tuscaloosa's number one for new country. Oftentimes, Earl reports on dumb criminals, but today, he's got a dumb rule. At least he thinks so. He'll be here to share next.

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1: Late night country just hits different. And Granger is bringing the soundtrack to your overnight. Thanks for being a part of the After Midnight family.

Speaking of the coast, remember five for beach, you and me. That sunset, cliffs by the sea, and the night rolled in. And you still talk about that moon that I can't recall, but God, I

Tuscaloosa's number one for new country, 98 TXT. You know, I brought this up last hour. What is something you wish was still done the old-fashioned way? 866-607-8383.

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1: Hey, Granger, this is J.D. Lambrick from Caldwell, Texas, about 100 or less miles from east of you here in Austin. I just want to let you know, listen to your music about 4 o'clock every morning when I get up. You do a great job, play some great music. Thank you.
0: 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Appreciate you listening to After Midnight. 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
7: Third shifters, here we go, halfway through the work week. You haven't slowed down a bit. Thank you for keeping America rolling 24-7, grinding through that middle of the week. Granger Smith here, your host of After Midnight. I've got this question. What is something you do to lift your mood? That's a good Wednesday question. What's something you do to lift your mood? I'll put you on the air. 866-607-8383. I've also got Earl Nibbles Jr., the country boy with a dumb criminal story. All this here in hour number four. Let's

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1: This is Tom in Cockeysville, Maryland. Just on my way home after working part of night shift at Home Depot. 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Keep it up.
0: 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I really

Tuscaloosa's number one for new country, 98TXT. My buddy, Earl Dibbles Jr., sometimes he moonlights as a country boy private investigator. He likes to track down dumb criminals and share their stories with us. He'll be here next with a good one.

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98TXT, Tuscaloosa's number one for new country. Last hour, I brought up a question, and I'm still looking for you to answer it. What's something you do to lift your mood? 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
1: Hey, Granger, this is Mike. I'm just a trucker driving coke from Missouri to Kansas. Just wanted to say, hey, enjoy your show. Keep it up. I'll catch you later.
0: Thank you for that encouragement, sir. I appreciate you listening. You say what?

98TXT, Tuscaloosa's number one for new country. Hey, thank you guys so much for sharing your Wednesday here with me on After Midnight. Before you take off and get your day started, let me remind you, God is great and he is worthy of our praise. I'm Granger Smith, coming to y'all from the Yee Farm in Central Texas. If you're just now getting your day started and you still want to hang out some more, you know you can. Join me for Mornings with Granger, another show over on Yee Radio. We're going to continue these same conversations over there. The link to Yee Radio is in the bio of our Instagram at After Midnight Granger Smith. Thank y'all for hanging out.

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8: 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So we'll do that. Glad everybody's here. All right, let's get the show started. Oh.

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1: Imagine waking up to a fire threatening your neighborhood. 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We'll talk about that next. 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Hey, it's Bobby Bones. 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
1: 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Here's my song, Boston. On a

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98TXT, it's me, the at-work guy, Billy Greenwood. 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

0: Tuscaloosa's number one for new country, 98 TXT. Sure do love you spending some time again today at work with me, the at work guy, Billy Greenwood. I mentioned I'm going to be off on Thursday and Friday and then next Monday as well, sort of an extended weekend for a road trip this weekend. And so I thought, well, I'm not the only one who takes road trips during the summer months. But do you have road rules? Like rules for the road? Like the same thing. When it comes to those road trips, my wife has one that's very specific, and she definitely stands by this one. And I want to share with you because I don't necessarily agree. And then maybe find out about some of your road trip rules as well. So think that over. If you want to share with me, hit the talkback mic on the free iHeartRadio app. To Riley Green, less than 10 minutes, and Josh Ross, Hate How You Look on today's At Work show.
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The home of Bobby Bones in the morning, 98 TXT, rules for the road. As I prepare to head out on a road trip of my own coming up after today, share those after you get Josh Ross on the At Work Show.

WATXT. It's me, Bill DeGreenwood, with a big hello to Northport. 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

0: Omaha's number one for new country, 98 TXT. 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I thought she summed it up nicely.
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Tuscaloosa is number one for new country, 98 TXT. How would you feel about no longer springing forward or falling back with your clocks? Got to get to this quick conversation in just a split second. First, you get Morgan Wallen

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1: 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Can you name them? 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

98TXT, the At Work Show. I am Billy Greenwood. Get ready for something to talk about because Coe Wetzel is coming to Alabama. He hits the stage at Orion Amphitheater in Huntsville on September the 25th. It's a Friday night. You're not going to want to miss it with 98.

Tuscaloosa's number one for new country, 98 TXT. Just a few minutes away from another chance at winning with a $1,000 Great American fill-up first. How about Taylor Swift? I knew it, I knew you.

98TXT, the At Work Show. I am Billy Greenwood. Consider this, by the way, your official excuse to stay out late. Ty Myers brings his tour to town for one Alabama night only. He hits the stage at Mercedes-Benz Amphitheater September the 10th. Do not miss out with 98TXT.

Tuscaloosa's number one for new country, 98TXT. You tell me what song you want me to play, and then I do my best to play it. That's basically what the Talk Back Lunch Break is all about with Chase Matthew, Darlin'.

0: Tuscaloosa's number one for new country and Bobby Bones in the Morning. 98 TXT. Rules for the road. I'm actually heading out on a road trip after the show today, so I'll be back next Tuesday. My wife, Melissa, well, the one rule she has, whomever is driving the person in the passenger seat, not allowed to sleep, which I think is crazy. I don't know how you're supposed to get rested for your turn to drive. Anyway, that's her rule. What's yours?
1: Okay, so my tip for road trip is I need a huge coffee. I mean, that is just a given. There's no way I'm driving anywhere without the biggest coffee I can get. And I need to stay alert. And also, driving is boring, so coffee kind of just helps make it more fun.
0: That's almost a different conversation. By the way, that was a talkback message. Like, there are certain foods that I do have to have when I'm on road trips. I always eat a beef jerky, and I usually have a Code Red because that does give me the caffeine I need to keep going, especially since my wife won't let me take a nap. Do you have rules for the road trips? And if so, what are yours? Hit that talkback mic to get that to me. Got a request in from Morgan Wallen. I'll get that next with 20 cigarettes on the talkback lunch break.
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The home of Bobby Bones in the morning, 98 TXT. I have some food for thoughts on today's Talk Back Lunch Break that actually has to do with wine. We'll get to that after Kenny Chesney and a throwback. Carry on.

0: 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What's up, everybody? It's Bobby Bones.
1: Tomorrow morning at 6:20, we'll play a round of the Bobby Feud. Top 10 things we secretly judge others for. Can you name them tomorrow morning on the Bobby Bones Show? I was

98 TXT, it's me, Bill the Green One. Big thanks to Tuscaloosa for this request from the Talk Pack, Mike. 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
1: Tuscaloosa's number one for new country and Bobby Bones in the Morning. 98 TXT. 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
1: $1,000 Great American fill-up. We have your chance to win that grand as well coming up again at 1. Right now it's Jason Aldean and Kelly Clarkson on the Talk Back Lunch Break.

Tuscaloosa's number one for new country, 98 TXT. Google Buster question time on today's At Work show. And again, this is your chance at winning bragging rights. And you'll learn something new along the way. Question for today, women hold 77% of these very 21st century jobs. What are those jobs? Somebody, by the way, already on my Facebook page guessing welding. Not exactly sure that is a 21st century job. Anyway, that would be incorrect, Amondo. Women hold 77% of these very 21st century jobs, very modern jobs. What would that job?

0: Tuscaloosa's number one for new country, 98 TXT. Women hold 77% of these very 21st century jobs, very modern jobs. What jobs are they? We'll see if we can get an answer to today's Google Buster question after you get Jason Aldean burning it down.
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0: 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It's Bobby Bones.
1: 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Top 10 things we secretly judge others for. Can you name them tomorrow morning on the Bobby Bones Show?

0: 98TXT, it's me, Bill DeGreenwood. I'm telling you, it's going to be one hell of a year. One of country music's hottest stars is heading to Huntsville. Parker McCollum is hitting the stage at Orion Amphitheater on August the 22nd. 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

0: The home of Bobby Bones in the morning, 98 TXT. How about that? Stella won $1,000.
1: Yay! I've been trying and trying. Thank you so much.
0: $1,000 Great American fill-up. We'll do it again coming up at 2. Good luck early. After

Hey, it's Billy Greenwood on 98TXT. 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

say so. Tuscaloosa's number one for new country and Bobby Bones in the Morning, 98 TXT. How would you like to own a car that is colored in Crayola? That's actually a possibility. I'll tell you all about it after you get Ella Langley. 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

Tuscaloosa's number one for new country, 98 TXT, The At Work Show. I am the At Work guy, Billy Greenwood. Jeff Bezos is backing a new electric vehicle startup company called Slate Auto that's apparently all about simplicity. So buyers, you could purchase a stripped-down, completely unpainted gray electric truck for a base price of about $25,000. And then they say you can customize the exterior yourself using vinyl vehicle wraps. And because they want to take this to the next level, they partnered with Crayola. And so for an extra $1,500, you can wrap your new EV truck in five childhood colors, including fern, Jersey tomato, razzmatazz, dandelion, and I'm not even sure how to pronounce the last one. It's a greenish-blue kind of a color as well. This is apparently the hot new thing. It's out right now. I've got the link if you want to

Tuscaloosa's number one for new country, 98 TXT. Nobody gives you more country for your workday. Always appreciate you letting me tag along with you. I am the at-work guy, Billy Greenwood. He's Jason Aldean. Don't tell on me.

0: 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What's up, everybody? It's Bobby Bones.
1: Tomorrow morning at 6:20, we'll play a round of the Bobby Feud. Top 10 things we secretly judge others for. Can you name them tomorrow morning on the Bobby Bones Show?

98 TXT, it's me, Billy Greenwood, with a request from Tuscaloosa that I want to get on. And by the way, after you lock in 98 TXT as your number one preset on the free iHeartRadio app, just hit that talkback mic so I can play your song too, right here on 98 TXT.

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0: home of Bobby Bones in the morning, 98 TXT, the At Work show for just a few more minutes with me, the At Work guy, Billy Greenwood. I also mentioned I'm going to be heading out on a road trip after the show today, so I'll be off on Thursday and Friday and then next Monday, back the following Tuesday. So do me a favor and find me on Facebook. I'm on Instagram and I'm on TikTok, but I basically live on Facebook. And that way you and I can stay connected even while I'm gone for the next 5 days. Anything crazy that happens in the world of country music or just random stuff that I like to share along the way. Billy Greenwood on Facebook. Just hit the like or the follow button while you're there. I'd appreciate that. Not finished with my work here. In fact, Kane Brown teams up with Marshmello in less than 10 minutes. We'll put some miles on it next.
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on it. Tuscaloosa's number one for new country and Bobby Bones in the Morning. 98 TXT. Just a few minutes away from the $1,000 Great American Filled Up Nationwide keyword. That's coming up at 3 after you get Taylor Swift. I knew it. I knew you.

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0: 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That's rich. 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

Tuscaloosa is number one for new country, 98 TXT. It's Brooke Taylor. And listen, I don't know who needs to hear this today, but I feel like somebody listening

0: What if?
1: The home of Bobby Bones in the Morning, 98 TXT. It's Brooke Taylor. I just found this out about Kane Brown. There is one thing he says while his kids live under his roof he will not allow them to do. And he says he will not let them get tattoos as long as they live at home. He says he regrets so many of his and he's just trying to protect them.

0: 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What's up, everybody? It's Bobby Bones.
1: Tomorrow morning at 6:20, we'll play a round of the Bobby Feud. Top 10 things we secretly judge others for. Can you name them tomorrow morning on the Bobby Bones Show?

0: 98 TXT. It's Brooke Taylor. Grab your friends. Get ready. A huge night of country music with the legendary Tim McGraw, August 13th. Going to be with his Pawn Shop Guitar Tour at the Coca-Cola Amphitheater in Birmingham. You want to mark that calendar and hopefully we'll see you there.
1: 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Here's my song, Boston. On a train.

0: Hey guys, it's I Heart Country on The Verge artist Stella Lefty. And that was my song, Boston.
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1: Tuscaloosa is number one for new country and Bobby Bones in the Morning, 98 TXT. It's Brooke Taylor. 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

Pittsburgh, Taylor. Hey, listen, consider this your official excuse to stay out late, okay? Ty Meyer's bringing his tour to town for one night here in Alabama. Going to be at the stage at Mercedes-Benz Amphitheater September 10th, and you do not want to

Tuscaloosa is number one for new country and Bobby Bones in the Morning, 98 TXT. It's Brooke Taylor. Tonight, the ESPYs are happening. I don't know if you knew that, but the ESPYs, they of course recognize the best in sports. So later tonight, if you want to watch, the ESPYs are going to be on ABC and the ESPN app.

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98 TXT. It's Brooke Taylor with a request from Tuscaloosa. 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
1: It's Brooke Taylor. The $1,000 Great American Philip continues, giving you a chance to win $1,000. 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
1: 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Coming up here at 5 o'clock, we'll give you another chance to win.

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98 TXT. It's Brooke Taylor. Y'all, Co Wetzel is coming to Alabama, Orion Amphitheater in Huntsville on September 25th. 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
1: It's Brooke Taylor. Man, this is such a good Would You Rather Wednesday question that I don't know if I could even answer this. Let's talk about it coming up next.

0: Tuscaloosa is number one for new country, 98 TXT. It's Brooke Taylor. I feel like the answers to this are shocking. If you had to go 1 week without AC or Wi-Fi, which one would you choose, Logan?
1: I'd give up AC. The one thing I can't do is be bored. So if it's death or boredom, give me death. Yeah.

0: 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What's up, everybody? It's Bobby Bones.
1: Tomorrow morning at 6:20, we'll play a round of the Bobby Feud. Top 10 things we secretly judge others for. Can you name them tomorrow morning on the Bobby Bones Show?

98 TXT. It's Brooke Taylor. Shouting out to Northport. 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

0: The home of Bobby Bones in the Morning, 98 TXT. It's Brooke Taylor. Miss Kim, would you rather give up AC or Wi-Fi for an entire week?
1: Oh, Wi-Fi. No, I can't give up AC. I don't know how people live without it. I love my air conditioning.